generations, miners have removed ore from the Earth. A task made even more dangerous due to the threat of inhaling dust that causes black lung.

Olympus is two. Every victory is Pyrrhic, I knew. My mythic Mount Olympus, the view. Try to think for self, but you've been in the pews. Digging in the dirt, trying to sift for the jewels. I was told Christ was king, first and last, win or lose. Every evil of mankind been assumed as good news. Try to write through these clues in these liminal moods, or use his resurrection if you live in a tomb. I saw the future, made the city a rune. 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

titties on the blonde jargon. 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
1: 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Give them that shit, you know what I'm saying? Live up their souls, lift up their vibration. 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Great things come to those who wait. 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

0: there's any enemies that think you can take the house, put it. 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
1: Yes, sir.
0: And take your heads to the FBI office. 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

0: No!
1: 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Better be frightened for yourself. Because some stuff is going down in America right now as we speak.

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But we used to get 50 cents, and before that we used to get nothing. Young folks have to say, we don't want more change for a dollar.

0: That's what I do to bring the consciousness back.
1: Seem to have had enough.
2: The nation erupted into scenes of chaos, violence, and widespread destruction into the early morning hours. Dozens of American cities up in flames after some protests turned into riots, often followed by looting as a nation simmering with unrest unraveled.
3: How long can you be peaceful when your people are dying?

0: I noticed something show up for a second. Something the light had touched.
1: 10 o'clock at night and 2 o'clock in the morning.
2: And, is that clock up there on the wall correct?
3: Yes, sir. Exactly 10 minutes before midnight.
4: La, la from the dark side.
2: You're quite certain?
3: Oh, yes, sir.

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I'm ready to bust a nut. What's up? P-Rock, come get on the cut. Rock to the beat, get wrecked on the regular. Listen to me because I caused mass hysteria. 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

0: in your Mac, don't need the spray. 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
1: I've been running away. I've been running away. Say I've been running away. God, I've been running away. I've been running away.
2: Jewelry Rap Productions.
1: I've been running away. I've been running away. Say I've been running away.
3: You already know.
1: I've been running away.
3: Hey,
1: from you. 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

0: Bahamadias. 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
0: I've been running away. 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

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I don't try to remember how I'm better off forgetting. 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

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Songs that are strong as a snake's bite is fake.

0: 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I'm just against the meaningless shit that might go on. That's giving our whole community a black eye. 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You understand what I'm saying? Some of the shit that was taking place, they turned more people away than they brought people in. Because I often hear people talk about, we doing it for the youth. What the fuck? What about the adults? What about the people that have been doing this shit for 30, 40 years? We ain't no youth. We're trying to get some food. We're trying to eat. We don't want to go through rhetorical fucking questions about all of this. That shit is bullshit to me. I'm trying to eat, man. I'm trying to...
1: I'll be feeling like it's me against the world. Before I walk out of the door, I slid some money in my father's pocket. Got beef on the block with this Puerto Rican gang who's willing to bang the thing and knock a bone up out the socket. All in my face in front of old man Quillis. He came out waving his gun. 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Still just

0: play the quiet game. You and I are not the same. Tapping in with Akhenaten and try to top the Akhetane. That pocket's insane, and the topic could change, but the rockets remain on top of the brain. I slide through with the flyest of haikus, and high five the sound crew just so I could defy you. It's my 2 cents, y'all rhyme about the senseless, spending all your sentences on taking up a census. Hell knows your whole soul was held on by Velcro. Y'all didn't listen to Matt Villain and it shows. Change up my vocal tone, in honor of his going home. Crumb like the fire up one time for the chrome dome. Still gripping the microphone, chill to the next episode. Still repping my time zone, why you ain't mute the metronome? Y'all ain't leave well enough alone, let Prop fill your cup up. Hell knows he got enough stuff he gotta bring up.
1: Flag lung.
2: Who's Harry Crumb?
3: Once the disease exists, there is no known medical cure. For all too frequently, the disease can lead to death.
4: Look, hey, hell knows that I deserve it. But hell knows I can't be purchased. Off limits to the devil. After death, dirt and shovel. I'm immortal and that's settled. 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A heavy metal without guitars. Don't make them play your favorite song. 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
3: Black lung.
4: We is trying to find a master. 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They said God the same color as plastic. 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I side-eye every lie, every time. They don't like that kind of mind. 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

0: sundown. 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
1: Ladies and gentlemen, the President of the United States.
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0: I now recognize Mr. Nusitelli for his opening statement.
1: Good morning. Thank you, Chairwoman Luna, Ranking Member Crockett, and members of the task force for giving us the opportunity to testify today.

October 14, 2003, when Boeing contractors reported a massive glowing red square silently hovering over two missile defense sites. After several minutes, it drifted further.

hearing on this topic. Official Air Force records of this event are in possession by Arrow and the FBI. Later that night, while I was on duty, security guards

seconds over their entry control point before shooting away at impossible speed. About a week later, another patrol reported a light over the ocean, behaving erratically. Believing it might be an unannounced aircraft, they declared an emergency, and an armed response force responded. Before

by me. Real playerish. 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Trust shit from the east to the west, Boston.

0: situations. 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
1: Yeah.
0: Right. That's what it takes for people to keep talking out, speaking out.
2: You're not that type of guy.
1: I'm still not. For those two, for two lines out of a 60-minute tape, for 30 seconds, I felt like saying something to speak on about what's going on in the hood. Should I not do that? Should I ignore those feelings?

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Where do we start? Do we believe what the elders wrote, or the ones who watch through a telescope? The Illuminati Cyclops, beast mark on every coast, the head of a cult, the devil goat that sits in a drum circle like a hippie, dressed like a gypsy. My best of rocket the nebula corpse is like Tesla notes. Now they got surveillance on Diddy. I'm a cross between Umar Johnson and Billy Carson. I told my grandmother that we are from where the stars from. I'm like Ron Hayes, but I'm Todd Wave with a blonde fade. Some days it'll be an orange braid, half shade, that's just his character. I made hair like lemonade. Both his parents come from Africa. Y'all know the prototype, it's the walk in life. See, the sun is the source of light. It made my quartz bright as New York at night. They say when Walter Wright, he can steer Hathor to the boat of the moon. Into the cliff, set to the glyphs to open the tombs. They say killer flows is like pillar porticoes that fulfill the scrolls made of silver and gold. The bars I laid is like sculpted on the architrave. I wrote it like an art display of gods and goddesses with darker shades. I wrote it in a chamber, glowing like the child that was golden in the manger. Only three kings knew he was growing to be the savior. Okay, back to rap, more about Hathor, the cow-headed near the Nile Desert.

0: without the presence. 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With unclean skin disease, they called them leopard. I pointed a finger up and moved it around till I found the nebula. I told them I walked through Babylon, Persia, and Mecca. 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I've been counting ever since I've been walking. I started from forever. I've been writing on steles inside of caverns where it's misty. Dealt tarot cards to the hands of time. Closed my eyes while the mouth of a cave kissed me. I gave the walls history. Y'all enslaved us all misery. That's why I shaved it off and came back bald, a mystery. I wrote it all on big slabs of lapis, lazuli, channel vibes to the candle fire. 12 candlesticks sits on amethyst. I write my scrolls on a clove of a rose. You see them when they unfold. The untold secret me and the queen bee hold. So when they make the pollen den, I can communicate with the insect world like King Solomon. I mean solar gems, most roll to him.
1: Then I went rogue on them, those who stole my pen. Then I went ice cold as wind. Geminis we roll as twins.
2: When we take the mic, we are the walking life.
0: The D's rated houses looking for your favorite out of Brooklyn. Africa praises to the Bushmen, to the natives in the woodlands. The raisers in the Juxon, through the mazes of the bullpen. They killed our saviors, re-raised us and made us into hoodlums. Malcolm X became one of the greatest out of the Muslims. Except for this boxer, who never went to Oxford, never became a doctor, but got the rings of the chakras. Cassius Clay and Hathaway passed away, saw dimensions. George Benson, could this be a masquerade? Preacher said fast and pray. My mother's not there, but I axed her grave. Tiffany's not here, but her ashes stayed. What words would Prince and Michael Jackson say? I was a boy, now the mirror showed me patches of gray. Then it got black, and I started like tapping into a haze. Days. The mirror said your hair looked glazed because that's how much passion you gave. This is what happened, you still rapping. The mirror became my healer when it told me I was a pyramid giver. A gold spitter and a soul filler. I came to slay the Antichrist. Walking life. Walking life. Yeah, it's my prayer.
3: Now, who were some of your early influences?
4: Well, the planets, the creator, mythical gods, humans, people. Flowers, everything in nature, inspiration. Musicians get their inspiration really from environmental things, and all musicians are inspiration to me, no matter what style they're playing.
5: Y'all know what this is, right? 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

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Time.

0: What redeems it is the idea only. 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
1: You know, we would have hoped that it would have opened more doors, but it didn't.

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1: The chant of spook, spook. Just one epithet from a poison garden of racial slurs flung at Val James when he plays hockey in Salem, Virginia.
2: Wayne Simmons was on the ice for a shootout in London.

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1: Hey, y'all remember being ridiculed by a minuscule fool who didn't have a clue to the spectrum of what I could do, but I knew my worth, so I put in work. 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

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Radio contortion is

times when I can't see. 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I walk by faith in times when I can't see. I believe in God. God believes in me. Sometimes it's hard to keep my faith intact. My dreams seem out of reach. 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I hate myself for choices that I've made. I feel it's all my fault. I try to take the blame. My ego loves to feel it's in control. The truth that's not so, I know deep in my soul. And yet I front on others and myself. I feel it's for my gain, perhaps good for my health. But when it is crystal clear, I have no bull. And I've had humble pie until I'm full. Then I walk by faith in times when I can't see. I believe in God. God believes in me. I walk by faith in times when I can't see. I believe in God. God believes in me. I'm blessed with gifts, though much are double-edged. Sometimes I tend to get too deep into my head. Once I am lost, who knows when I'll be found. When I get in that space, I don't feel safe and sound. I start to fret, and guess what might go wrong. And somehow I forget, God's had me all along. Which makes no sense, given that I'm so blessed. Yet it's hard to shake the thought disaster's coming next. When things get grimmer than they've ever been, the only way it seems like I can win is to walk by faith. The times when I can't see, I believe in God. God believes in me. I walk by faith in times when I can't see. I believe in God. God believes in me. If y'all only knew the reason why I write. There's bars that make my day, but these bars just saved my life. This afternoon, I was under a cloud. Seems like a million years have passed between then and now. I watch for signs to gauge where I belong. I contemplate all day and night what's right and wrong. Still more often than not, I have no clue. And love to bite off more than I can chew. That's when I pull my hidden card. When forced to choose between a rock and place that's hard, then I walk by faith in times when I can't see. I believe in God. God believes in me. I walk by faith in times when I can't see. I believe in God. God believes in me.

One other thing, what's the deal with you WhoSample.com cats putting out all original records that we sample from and snitching by putting us on the site saying we use stuff? You know how that go. Stop doing that. Y'all are violating straight up and down. Word up, man. I'm sick of this shit.

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1: How long you been out there playing this music, man?
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1: word.
2: 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I was about to use the bathroom, man.
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0: No equal. 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
0: Check it out.
4: Word up. Y'all going to feel this. I think this is going to be on point. Y'all going to like these brothers.
0: We got the mic?
4: I don't know. I think they coming. We're going to talk for a minute, though. So how y'all feel? Live at the Lyricist Lounge, y'all. How's it going down?
0: Down. What? What y'all listening to out there?
4: What? I don't know. What they like?
0: Like
4: my side is the loudest side, yo.
0: Side's kind of suspect. Kind of whack.
4: They ain't feeling it over there.
0: I don't know.
4: Bro.
0: I think the real hip-hop fans is right here.
4: BS.
0: All right. They ready. Bringing it on, y'all. Punching words.

0: ghetto. 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
1: I chose the right path as well. 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

0: clock in outdated perspectives. 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Now, what you trying to do? Let's plant seeds of power who never go ghost. 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Keep me company. Baby, this community service is forever. If you wasn't ready for it, then you should have never hugged the block so tight. This city said she would change your life. All you gotta do is stand by. Exchange calamity for unity. The story says we all gotta hold on to something. So you should hold on to the community. Word.
1: No one asked me to be a writer. No, I asked for it. So, you know, I can't.

0: these kids weren't doing that in 98, what we were doing.
1: Well,
0: you know what I'm saying? So it kind of started from us, and they took it and just rolled with it. But the problem that I had with it ain't gone nowhere. It ain't gone.

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I'm King Arthur of the macabre in winged armor. Dream solver, assume a legend, Lord of Arada. 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

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Too hot like your ganja. As I take you to the man, that'll show you the man, that'll take you to the man that created the monster. My mic cord is connected to a psych ward. 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

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My spot is here for years. 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You have no inherent or expressive state under obligation to accommodate what you create. 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The goal is to be great. Only the real can relate. 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

0: on my ass. 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
1: 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Who's this guy? That's not your husband, right?
2: No.
1: You don't look like a husband to me. I don't blame you. That's a good idea.
3: That's Yo, who the fuck idea. Is he? Get him the fuck out of here, man.
1: James.
3: The fuck did he come with?
1: This is Nina. This is my best friend.
3: Hey, yo, son, you're going to have to leave, man.

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Real life Forrest Gump, people voted for Trump. 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
1: They are fed lies. 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
0: Now the poor of the world fall victim to social systems, corrupt officials and crooked politicians. Is it coincidence their biggest industry is prison, sex trade, slave labor, genocide?

0: I'm price die, being sold meds tainted with AIDS. Yo, pay attention to the games that are played. Some win, some lose, some starve, some get paid. Hit a couple obstacles but still won't fade. I'm afraid I forgot more chicks than you laid. For real, for real, for real.
1: Because the lies that have led to more lies.

0: some of that.
1: Nigga, come on. Check this out, check this out. Listen, all this shit y'all talking ain't got no frills. We'll pass the 40 around and we'll see who got some skills. I mean, if you got them, you got them. And if you don't,

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Girls, I'll be the special Frenchie, cause your man suffers from pseudo penis envy. 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

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Enough rhymes, tough times, try talking to kids. 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

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Scatter clues for those who equate the style. 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
1: It's a supernova.
0: Nah, man, that's a black hole.
1: Yo, it's...

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1: Yo, they want more and more and more and more. They want more. Yo, Sean Don, they want more.
0: Yeah. 5-7 in a coat of still slaughter. I'm nice. In fact, the life told by Blair Warner. I warned you. Somebody call a coroner. It seems that I forgot to untie the tape wrapped around your daughter in that Brooklyn basement for blocks to smell the odor. Oh well, my condolences. 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What's with the attitude, side eye, and cold shoulder? Nigga blame Biggie for not reminding a soldier. And I ain't get paid yet. 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

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And another member, John Mega, he's in a group called GTP also, with Guy and Ant. And they doing open mics. 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

0: nation under stand one nation under God one nation under God indivisible with liberty and justice for all. 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
1: I pray for you and you pray for me. 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
2: Contracts for babies now a consequence meets the surface. 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

0: let's go. 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
1: I've been sitting here all day trying to understand why people want to rule each other when the problem's close at hand. A little less of what you want and more of what you've got is enough to keep you struggling without hatching other plots.
2: In the USA, enough. In Mississippi, too. I say to be or not to be in jail. I say to be or not to be in jail. That is the question. Whether 'tis nobler, I ask, to suffer Jim Crow's outrageous fortune or protest against this sea of aggravations and by protesting, end them. To jail. By picketing to seek an end to backaches and unnatural shocks, to bind them up in knots of civil rights. 'Tis a constipation devoutly to be wished.
3: The Lord knows that beheld the face.

0: Chef Boyce.
1: Huh. Time to power up. An hour to go and I'm showered up. We about 10 minutes from the venue. Check the group.

actually, but, I can't stand being I'm trying to level up, wanna see change, trying to stack it up. I ain't thinking by a chain, blowing on some medic, keep a level headed brain while I don't care about the fame, cause they still mentioning my name. Dog, I'm trying to level up, wanna see change, trying to stack it up. I ain't thinking by a chain, blowing on some medic, keep a level headed brain while I don't care about the fame, cause they still mentioning my name. Lord made love to the mic, what I mean? Rap game been fucked since I came in it. Add DNA, how I'm changing it. Change fitted, birth new style, cause I hit raw. Went used to the restaurants and shit, we was pissed poor. Shout Luda said, what I mean? We bout to roll out. Still formulating new methods, gotta hold up. Eyes like my movements, they keeping a low profile. Burning West London, big ass, it be so SoCal. Pete been a weirdo since Mike Tyson. Fights, biting earlobes on heights like a hike you couldn't bear though. Heard you rock brands you shouldn't wear though. No sauce to your drip, sir. Raised by the blocks but still classed as a hipster. But cuz he keep the ting by his hips, sir. So shit, don't shit, stir. She said, baby, how I look? I said, black rock, whoa. Think I'm doing pretty good as far as poor heads go. I'm trying to level up, wanna see change, trying to stack it up. I ain't thinking by a chain. Blowing on some medic, keep a level headed brain while I don't care about the fame, cause they still mentioning my name. Dog, I'm trying to level up, wanna see change, trying to stack it up. I ain't thinking by a chain. Blowing on some medic, keep a level headed brain while I don't care about the fame, cause they still mentioning my name. Yo, acting like it's action for the figures, get toyed. The raps ain't nothing to play with, this ain't recognized. So who is money getting strange with? Say game on, watch me argue flame on. I heard your shit, went through album, that shit sound like the same song. 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

0: together, to stand up for freedom together, knowing that we will be free one day. 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

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Together we slay the beast. 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

raps have grows towards heaven. 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Every other year I'm shedding. Core element, delicate, contained in curios and cabinets. 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

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The nigga's just a chip off the old brick. This is a colon cleanse, I took a golden shit. Exploded on your Rick Owens fit. No soap could kill her older, it's over with. Just know when it's lit. At that moment, a smoker broke the stem. The tip fell in the bag of open chips, exposed to the kids. These wounds I'm opening didn't mend. What ain't come out in the wash, did in the rinse.

microphone check. Smooth ride up the west side, talking to my man in the FCI, got a phone. Soon as I hang up with him, I get a FaceTime from Tony, sitting in Copper Cove. Autobiography, Range Rove, should've left my autograph on my project stove. 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
0: stretching ya.
1: Niggas hospitalized.
0: His wife was in the passenger
1: side, side of the Rolls Royce.
0: He heard the golden voice of an angel.
1: A tear dropped down from my eye, was so moist.
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0: tie nigga, suit and tie nigga, hated outside by the drug dealer, to the master we all niggas, house nigga, hated outside by the field nigga. 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
1: Teaches us that during slavery, the same slave master who owned us put his last name on us to denote that we were his property. But when you see a Negro today who's named Johnson, if you go back in his history and find that he was once his grandfather or one of his forefathers was owned by a white man who was named Johnson.
2: Would you mind telling me what your father's last name was?
1: My father didn't know his last name. My father got his last name from his grandfather, and his grandfather got it from his grandfather, who got it from the slave master. The real names of our people were destroyed during slavery. The last name of my forefathers was taken from them when they were brought to America and made slaves. And then the name of the slave master was given, which we refuse. We reject that name today.
2: You mean you won't even...

0: Word.
1: And so the Negroes are the greatest. Everything they do is the greatest. The Olympic champions, jazz musicians, rock and roll artists, boxers, baseball players, football players. Everything that the so-called Negro do in America is seem to be the best and the greatest. So what's wrong with him saying he's the greatest?
0: Oh yeah, this what they've been waiting on. Your whole life is dictated to you by the algorithm. This is your chance to take a journey with us to a world called outside. Oh yeah, we outside.

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I-49, two

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And you get these, like, friggin' jerks from the fucking Section 8 projects down here. And look what they do to our noble trees. What the hell is this crap? I mean, is this supposed to be art? 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What the hell is this bullshit?

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2: Cypher
0: classic
2: click,
0: vibes,
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0: 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About to go in on them. 1210 boys. 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

0: We have established that the teleportative ability is associated with the nissl bodies, or tigroid substance, and nerve cells. The tigroid substance is easiest demonstrated by nissl's method using 3.75 grams of methylene blue and 1.75 grams of Venetian soap dissolved in 1,000 cc's.
1: That's how my life look. 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

0: world. 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
1: Yo, Meth, where my killer tape at, y'all? First of all, where the fuck is my tape at?
2: Yo, Sean, I got that piece, Sean.
1: How you ain't got my shit, but I let you hold it, man?
2: Yo, niggas came over to have 40s and blunts, kid. The shit just came
1: out. Come on,
2: out
1: man. I don't got nothing to do with my shit, man. Come on, man. Go ahead with that
2: Come
1: shit.
2: Come on, man. I'll buy you four more fucking killer tapes.
1: Open the door, man. What the fuck, man? Yo, what? What's up?
3: Yo,
1: God, what is bond? Yo, Sean Meek just got bust in his head 2 times, God.
4: The mother.
1: Yeah. Well, life, God. You know Sean Meek from fucking 212, God. The nigga just got bust. Niggas in the black land, God, word is born. Came through, God, from out of nowhere, God, word is born. I'm coming to get my culture cipher, God. And they just, word is born, crazy shots just went the fuck off, God. The nigga laying there like a fucking newborn fucking baby, God.
4: Word up.
1: Is he fucking dead? What the fuck you mean is he fucking dead, God?
4: Fuck you think?
1: The nigga laying there with this fucking, all types of fucking blood coming out of his fucking. Yo, God, what's up, God? It's the guard, God. What is wrong? Yo, what's up? I'm ready to fucking late. I'm ready to get busy, God. What's up?
4: Yeah, let's go what's up, yo?
5: Yo, let's go do what we gotta do, man. Fuck.
4: Yo, we out or what?
1: It's the guard, God. Fuck that, man.
4: Saying we out?
2: They probably took the tape.
1: What the fuck?
4: What
1: the fuck is you talking about? Get the fuck out of here,
4: man.
1: Fuck.
5: Corn.
1: On the tip. Yeah,

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Don't engage with a thought unless I choose to. Let me introduce you to the new school and unusual. Only say things that are useful. Triple warmer, then my aura is lit. I know all the different colors that my organs emit. I took an overnight trip to Vegas. Everything I came in contact with was anus. I wouldn't recommend it. Every record was an aimless, sort of heinous.

0: I'm doing fairly well. 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I thought it's safe to say the world is dangerous or afraid of us. Immortal, immortal, immortal. 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
1: I'm about to sing a song that's special to me.
2: Hey, Ha.
1: Hi.
2: What's the name of the album, baby?
1: Balancing Act.
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1: Dad.
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1: Yeah, yeah.
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1: I got no choice,
0: man. 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

0: I now recognize Mr. Nusatelli for his opening statement.
1: Good morning. Thank you, Chairwoman Luna.

October 14th, 2003, when Boeing contractors reported a massive glowing red square silently hovering over two missile defense sites. After several minutes, it drifted further east onto the base and vanished over the hills. This event, now known as the Vandenberg Red Square, was referenced by Representative Luna at the first hearing on this topic. Official Air Force records of this event are in possession by Arrow and the FBI. Later that night, while I was on duty, security guards at a critical launch

over their entry control point before shooting away at impossible speed. About a week later, another patrol reported a light over the ocean, behaving erratically. Believing it might be an unannounced aircraft, they declared an emergency, and an armed response force responded. Before

Kev Brown, trying to get this finish his album, or hell, at least start the motherfucker off. You know what I'm saying? Drove all the way out from North Carolina, do a little something. I'm gonna give it to him like this, y'all. Check.

0: Panties and
1: 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Fuck with me.
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1: Hey, Helen, I ain't seen you in no dirt, boy. 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
0: Be chillin', tryin' to make money, stay out this ruin. Keep my music tight so y'all don't hear no ruin. But what you been doing?
2: My nigga drinkin' 40 to my crew.
0: I be hearin' people talking behind my back, but that's a normal reaction when they been doing a fraction more than the next person doing. But I'm still relaxin', oh, my name ain't Jackson. I be maxin', boot pack, 99 main attraction. Hittin' it like 200 degrees. We went overseas, fuckin' Tennessee on a plane, 10 to 3.

One, niggas out here acting like everything's lovely, smiling in my face, scheming, wishing they was all above me. Small cats react off movies, they peep, take it out to the street until they 6 feet deep. I'm mapping out my plan to hit the next trip, rock a show, clock the dough, make niggas head dip. Yo, yo, the next dick chick I stick with, I hit splits before we lift. For instance, hit the ground, now we up in New York, JFK Airport. All my niggas in OX hold down the fort. Me, peanut butter, wild child, these are roams. 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About 80% can't fuck with my crew. But anyway, we always come original any day. From LAX to JFK.

0: Am I too much for you?
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1: You wouldn't.
0: Relax.
1: Deeper. Deeper. Yes, yes.
0: Now I'm going to really pour it on.
1: I can take it.
0: Just let that muscle relax.

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And all of the gods it took to bring pause. The horror, the scars that shook to the core. Was thought a gift from the gods you mistook for a more. Once in the right with the Lord, I end up seeking the law. A faith that leaders abroad, easier than believing in this nigga or that broad. Cause ultimately all flawed. The thief who breathes burlap sack full of hearts. He was seek a pawn, but they still beat while apart. Now that's a living soul. Collabos with the shadows and dance routines with the ghosts. Cause not that many mistreatments get deleted and posed. So foes carry heat beside the sea that all cost. Some get them cremated, some get them laminated. It's a toss. I seen the crossroads of hood and goth, the foot and jaw, the tag don't take backs. My man plays out the gates. Some blitz, some play it straight. Once one delivers the call.

drops from sunless skies, clouds flow. 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To quote, a wise man in ways no wiser than me. Whose oaths were sold and sold out, he sifts through pictures of peace. 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

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I saved it for you. Because I want you to have it. Every one of them. You know what it is? I'm going to be your mayor for the next 20 years.

This is DJ Tuff and Such. What's up, everybody? Just want to talk about Fillmore. 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And what's cool about Fillmore is that

0: better, you could get her, etc., etc., in the same damn low sweater.
1: I'ma call one nigga out in particular, and nigga, you know who I'm talking about.

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Calculated risk, the definition of trust. It don't matter which party you roll with, you gotta admit part of the time they on some bullshit.

0: coming back down.
1: Didn't you know that it's all coming back to you?
2: Yeah.
1: Didn't you know?
2: Kevlar 7.
0: You dishonored it, man, and he returns to you from the grave.
1: Baby, you're gonna lose out.
0: It requires a maximum effort to
1: maximize. Baby, you're gonna lose out.
0: Resurrection's taking place.

0: like Orpheus.
1: Son, you're be gonna real lose. Certain.
2: Maybe you're gonna lose out, and you'll
3: that's
2: be.
3: That's right, son.
2: You're gonna
3: lose. Heart stopped beating 2 days ago.
2: Baby, you're gonna lose
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2: out.
1: Couldn't be, I'm.

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0: But I'm not gonna crawl back in that coffin. There was no question about
3: it. Lost seven.
0: No problem. I'm sure glad you didn't embalm me.
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VS protect, but that's only if it's facts reset. I ain't regress, not even half a step. I'm stepping on niggas' necks. Niggas think Avirex is a flex. It ain't been fresh since the days of Rex in effect. Check. Check, baby, check, baby. Say the stretch, baby. The Pullman, pulling bull. You never been on bullshit. Bullpen from pimp stick to pulpit. Pull the thick pit bull, bitch, out of wolves then. Wolf in sheep's clothing, homie, this is Woolrich. Rich Kruger's Kruger ass, the roof on the Cayenne's translucent. Lucid dreams, ice cream, Celine. To be where I'm seeing, you need a green screen. Alexander McQueen, triple beam. Pistol with the beam, six series beam. Some fries, six chicken wings on the swings. Back when I was under the wing, but wasn't green. Baby cheeks with the peach fuzz underneath. Check. Check. I said check, baby, check, baby. Run up a check, baby. Baby 380 for one special lady. Leah Avery covered in red gravy. These special ed babies can never play me. I'm the total package, satin smoking jacket. Cactus plant pants with the patches. From carjacking, trapping to kidnapping. 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As my benefactor, nigga benefactor. Rappers looking like MAGA dental on Fear Factor. After your spirit sent to the hereafter. You hear the cheers from the rafters. Like when Vince was on the Raptors. I'm on they bitch asses. They gon' have to ask for skin grafting. I've been nasty. This ain't just happened haphazardly. From hat to defeat, elite haberdashery.

What up? Yeah. 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

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I know some sisters getting paid on they back of stripping. That ain't the way they was raised, but this the trap we live in. A backward system made for crackers just to benefit from. Most of our parents divorced or either crack addicted. I wonder if I still be lost if I had actually listened.

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Just let it twirl, baby girl deserves a better world. 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And try to show y'all niggas the way. 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Remember Lil CJ? 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

0: Yeah, that was Rod Digger and Bahamadea. 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
1: In the house of reps. 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
0: That's right, straight from the house of reps. As in reputation.
1: House of reps.
0: As in reputation.
1: House of reps.
0: A.L. 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

0: and says, go get that bread. They chill with me to find that peace. I dish out love, then watch it spread. Hypnotize her mind first, then eat her soul like cantaloupe. I'm walking through her crib naked. I'm feeling like D'Angelo. She matched my energy. Got her comfortable, so she feeling me. There's no limit to the love I get, and there's no limit to what she spend on me. These niggas try to mimic me, backdoor and try to snatch my game. But I'm acting on a different bitch. They didn't know when I switched the lane. They leave, but always double back. I was a P before I sold some crack. Mink fur, jet black, Versace says compliment the hat. Trips to Vegas to bless my soul. Didn't gamble once, see I land different. Had to scope the scene and see what I need and how to move around in this pandemic. Know what I'm saying? Don't play with me, play with your vibrator, know what I'm saying? I'm busy this weekend, I'm doing plants.
1: I ain't giving up nothing but bubblegum and hard time, and I'm fresh out of bubblegum. I'm the man who walked the water and tied the whale's tail in a knot. I taught the fish how to swim, crossed the burning sand, and shook the devil's hand. I walk 49 miles of barbed wire, and I use a cobra snake for a necktie. Man in the world, but I'm in the top two, and my father is getting old.

I rep the few that could sell you their life story in two acts. From New Jack to He Who Would Find Glory, and knew that I started in the trap freestyling over the two track. When I was realizing my chronicle, where was you at? I'm true black, some feel as though my opinions are too black. I paid a major price for the labor, now where the fruit at? My crew black, from white to light skin to the blue black. We traveled in the time when the world ended. I flew back through an open door and saw a culture deeper than the ocean floor. Then I came to know which cord and which to pin

0: Story is back. Y'all see us, word. We touching everything that move. It's like you getting bombed on at the show improved. From an era before the views became confused, comes an American gangster slash Langston Hughes. And when I step into a place, it creates the mood. When I give a dissertation, we make the news. All my team do is win, cause we hate to lose. The stars say it's you again, let me make some room. I don't relate to fools, they focus on division. They all go into hell and just swear you going with them. Not just to visit, cause they're in a mental prison. Existing isn't living, I pray that you know the difference. If you trying to go the distance, liberate your mind. Your soul gon' follow, it ain't far behind. As long as you're not hollow, it ain't hard to find. I personally transcend space all the time. Shine like
1: silhouettes when they dancing in the limelight. 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

all the luck. We sacrificed for what we needed to run it. If it was righteous, exact, or was out of order. Everything is not for sale. Everybody pay a price. You can run away and not escape. That's the way of life. Nobody makes it out alive. Wow. Nobody ever really dies. Ain't it crazy how the contrast coincides? Ain't it strange how I'm amazed, but I'm not surprised. They say that they don't understand.

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More will be revealed in time. Thanks for being with us. Ciao for now. Higher frequency champion sound. Yes, yes, y'all. Feel free, indeed. Fly like a dog, way up above, rocking. 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

waves all over the place. 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

0: the blunt passes, land of the drug dealers, unreal, rolling up ether in the cornmeal, stand behind the force field, raps are unlimited, it's not definitive, infinite arithmetic.
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0: You can't imagine a block of future to me. 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
1: Yo, yo, yo.

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0: It ain't where you from,
1: but where you at,
0: it's where you going. Now let the juice back in the cable on the same jam. Fuck the brown label, give me the name brand. I'll pay the cost for the grand slam and floss, for the fame and glam and

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The brothers be rapping. 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But the brothers be having emotion. You see, the transitionalization within the imperialist society.

yo, prestigious like Eric Dolphy, first two classics, boom burst, heard the moon thirst, the hearse move backwards, gooseneck, the crew neck, new drip, ooze past it, blue note snatch, we made slaps, the eight up patterns, the whole passage hitting like five in the ribs, word of Mars, it's as timeless as timeless can get, started grinding, my environment switched, lackluster cats, grabs off the raps that I pitched, we back, brother, blacks half, mother at, actual fans, pros passionate, folk focused on the platinum stamp, looking shaky, premature posted like O2 clips, flows moving like we hold two clips, overuse old news quick, homebrew a gold tune, it's a whole new gimmick, no clue producing a photo finish, photo infinite with the logo missing, whole foes close with submission.

canvas cracked, leather hands lift, trapped in the winter of the sun distant, ripped away with the smoke, the quote crimson, extraterrestrial witness, pensive, thoughts bend through the prisms to light the edifice.

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just like season change, I bring rainfall or sunshine when it's summertime, y'all. 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